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to 130 correction, ladder 58. Number 1 Lakeview Drive, Tower Ridge Apartments, apartment 1, Edward, between Piedmont Avenue and the dead end for the inside and outside odor of smoke. Enter 131, enter 130, ladder 58. Number 1 Lakeview Drive, Tower Ridge Apartments, apartment 1, Edward, for the inside and outside odor of smoke. 665-2055.

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1: 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Per PD, it is the same caller.

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0: what?
1: Station 1 headquarters. Can we get a timeout for the call for Patterson, please?
2: Stand by for that time.

0: That time is going to be 1841 hours.
1: Two three four four 60 control.
2: 2344.
1: Copy, Adam 6. There's probably fire pits in the area. All units are back in service.
2: Okay, did you make contact with the resident in 1 Eddy? It's unfounded again, 2107.

0: 5884. Do you have a Spanish speaking officer on?
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1: Sky Control.
0: PD called. They spoke with an unknown resident, unknown address, reporting an odor of smoke on Vail Avenue. They're going to call back with an address.
1: All right, copy that. We'll start heading that way.
2: Five, 4-2, and a quarter.
1: 9-1.
2: Can you just put in a general alarm tone for a test, please?
0: To 131, ladder 58. In the area of Vail Avenue, unknown address for the outside odor of smoke. And to 131, ladder 58. In the area of Vail Avenue, unknown exact address for the outside odor of smoke. 66-2111.
1: Both units are responding.
0: Units responding 2111.

CID for you and name when you're ready. 887-242-878. That is 887-242-878. Last name I spell Tom Union John Adam Boy. Tom Union John Adam Boy hyphen Young Adam X-ray Charlie Adam Lincoln. That is Young Adam X-ray Charlie Adam Lincoln. First name I spell Henry Ocean Nora Adam Tom Henry Adam Nora. That is Henry Ocean Nora Adam Tom Henry Adam Nora. Middle initial H. Date of birth is 3-6-2010. 3-6-2010. Check both parties for opiates.

0: 131-60. Both units are in the area investigating.
1: Units in the area investigating 2014.
0: Good. 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
1: Stand for, stand.

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So I would get off at Hudson Avenue, and you can catch it at the on-ramp for Hudson and 9 North.

0: 5-0, coming up. 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
1: 5-0, caller states the motorist is outside the vehicle. She was just speaking with him. Advised they don't need a 75, but give me an update.
0: Got some ice still inside and traps.
1: Time for it, I'll get up, con.
0: Bus from Hudson, shut down. 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

0: drivers conscious and alert. New York King, Victor, Victor, 1296, King, Victor, Victor, 1296.
1: 50, you say there's still another subject in the vehicle?
0: Hey, firm.
1: Dad 4, AFCON's been notified and responding.
0: Copy, unable to move, unable to exit.

0: 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Route 9 northbound at Hudson Avenue for the motor vehicle accident, a single car rollover with a subject trap.
1: Okay, got it.
0: Engine 130, engine 131, ladder 58, peak skill back, 35 medics free. Route 9 northbound in the area of the ramp for Hudson Avenue, single car rollover with one subject trapped. 665-2208.
2: Peak skill fire unit, sir.
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0: B4, do you have a best access port?
1: Not at this point. All I got from Peak Scale was that it was northbound in the area of the ramp.

0: 131 will be on location. It's on Route 9 northbound, right at the on-ramp.
1: You're on scene, Route 9 northbound, right at the on-ramp. All units receive.
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0: Alright, we got one car that's rolled over. At this time, one person is being extricated out.
1: Okay, single car rollover.
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1: There's one patient being extricated at this time. 2250.

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1: Time for E&M has been dispatched. Should be arriving any minute.
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Last name, Williams. William Ida Lincoln Lincoln Ida Adam Mary Sam. William Ida Lincoln Lincoln Ida Adam Mary Sam. First name, Anthony Adam Nora Thomas Henry Ocean Nora Yankee. Adam Nora Thomas Henry Ocean Nora Yankee. Date of birth, 11-6-64. 11-6-64. No middle initial.

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Joe Porter, Gretchen Peaks, who EMS, an initial call. 3583 engine 130, number 2 Nelson Avenue, the Peekskill Police Department, Central Avenue, Main Street. Male hemorrhaging from the feet in a blister. It's Peekskill EMS, an initial call, 3583 engine 130, number 2 Nelson Avenue, Peekskill Police Department, in Central Avenue, Main Street. 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
1: I'm being route 10-6 at 81. I need next off list for Lincoln Nora Williams 7864. Lincoln Nora Williams 7864 is inoperable.
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1: Valley 4, please. 50, I'm pulling out. Just give me a second.

Roger. Yeah, Fox 2, just notified that the tow was here.

I'll be clear. Vehicle towed off scene.

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0: 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Could we have Mexico Fire standby for service wires down at 1020 Elm Street?
1: Okay, requesting the FD for wires down at 1020 Elm Street.
0: Just to let you know, Continental Edition is probably going to be needed for this.
1: Okay, 940.

Elm. 1020, that's 1020 Elm Street, between Walnut Street and Fremont Street. City wire's down. Andrew 131, 1020, that's 1020 Elm Street, between Walnut Street and Fremont Street, for the wire's down, and 941-655.

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Bedford, 5-4. 5-4. Can you head over to Lower K Lot, meet up with DPW? They're trying to get some cars moved. See if you can assist them. 5-4.

0: 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First one, New York, William 300-363-Charles. William 300-363-Charles. Second Reg, New York, Michael Edward Charles 7035. Michael Edward Charles 7035.
1: Back to

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0: Temple, I'm not getting anything back on it.

0: contact someone to move the Prius.
1: 5-4, that's going to be the William Charles Wade, correct? The one that they attacked here for the carrier.
0: 10-4.
1: Negative, I've been on hold for 10 minutes with an 800 number. Unable to reach anybody. Are you next available?
0: That's permanent. Next available if you're unable to contact anyone.
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1: 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Can you get an updated ETA? Just advise that we got energized wires down in the street.
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0: 4-4. Per Conda, it should be 10 to 15. He was coming from Al Kisco.
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0: Maple 4 to 5-6. Just in case you didn't know, they said that they're going to be at the light right before you would turn toward the circle. So it's going to be 9 at the MT. Break, Maple 4 to 2-5-8.
1: Good.
0: If you're able to, can you just back up 5-6 in case you need help with traffic? It's going to be a 16 intersection of Route 9 by Bear Mountain, the traffic light.
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29, can you respond to the block driveway at 112 Union, 112 Union Avenue? I attempted to run that. It comes back to an out-of-city address in Hollow. I see if we have any contact with the RO.

59, see if I did reach an RO by phone. 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

0: 578-4. 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

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Frank Paul King, 1965. I'm secure at this time.

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0: Alright, there's no way of accessing that 1016 at the moment. It's going to be a delayed response.
1: 10-4.

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0: 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You're coming in unreadable. You have an ambulance standing by. 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
0: There we are, 75B1, 1232.
2: 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OE 10-2.

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Engine 131, engine 130, ladder 58109. 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

be advised, Route 6 westbound at West Road is going towards Peaks Field. Stop by the for a Great Ford Mustang, but mentioned that he's going to come on this trip. Lincoln George Williams, 2513.

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1: April 4, just confirming this is stop and ID only.
0: 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We're now silence. Okay, phone number, we are open.

That Mustang westbound DMP coming up on Highland.

0: 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Alright, we're approaching the Anvil light. I'm going to try and stop in a safer spot.
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0: 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I'm right behind you.
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0: 一声要。一声。Comes back to a Barbara Lopez, 4'11", 160 pounds, from Midland, Texas. Status is not indicated.
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1: 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They would like to retrieve some items in the property.
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0: that party present, or we're waiting for him to arrive?
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